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I said, okay, boys, getting ready to run. Here come the warden with the Tommy gun.

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Scarface Jones said, it's too late to quit. 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

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Staggered in.

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The girls are beautiful. Even the orchestra is beautiful.

Presenting the Cabaret Girls. Heidi, Christine, Mausi, Helga, Betty und Inge. Each and every one a virgin. You don't believe me? Well, do not take my word for it. Go ahead.

0: 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Let's go.
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And now to perform the national anthem, please welcome a four-time Grammy-nominated country singer-songwriter Ingrid Andress.

Oh, by the way, it all started like this. So how's your evening so far?

I know he won't say a word. The doctor just laughed. He said, madam, don't be absurd. 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

some of those drug forces are the same that burn grasses. Some of those drug forces are the same that burn grasses.

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Nay, do what the told ya. Nay, do what the told ya. Nay, do what the told ya. Nay, do what the told ya. Nay, do what the told ya.

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Now do what they told ya. Now do what they told ya. Now do what they told ya.

everyone was nervy, oh yeah. And a message was spread to zebra mongoose and the dirty hippopotamus, who wallowed in the mud and chewed his spicy hippo plankton food and tended to ignore the word, preferring to survey a herd of stupid water bison, oh yeah.

I know he won't say a word. The doctor just laughed. He said, madam, don't be absurd. Just let that boy boogie woogie. Let that boy boogie woogie.